0: waste to respect me if you get it.
1: All I can do is try, give me one chance. The problem, I don't see the ring, no.

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Crazy night. Intense sex.

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just came to chill and have fun. And I guess that's what life's all about. Floss our shit or anything like that.

And this town's lost its faith. Our colors will fade eventually. So if our time is running out, day after day, we'll make the mundane a masterpiece. Oh my, my, oh my, my love, I take one look at you, you're taking me out.